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maybe insomniac. 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I've got this craving for you.

and sin Sundays. I could be apoplectic. The whole family gets in shape under the floodlights. People tell me

Thank you. I am Joanna Thomas, and you are listening to 99.3 WBTV LP FM in the beautiful city of Burlington, Vermont.

0: clear soul. 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And excuse me, y'all, while I fill my potholes.
1: Pass the peas like they used to say. Pass the peas like they used to say. Pass the peas like they used to say.
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0: and then disappear with a hocus pocus.
1: 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Pass the peas like it used to say.

makes me laugh, she makes me laugh, she makes me laugh. She makes me laugh, she makes me laugh, she makes me laugh.

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Lizzie, whose experience with the Athens County Children's Services helped shape the season, very first season of the show. Thank you to Colin Cameron with WOUB for engineering and editing today's program. Our subject matter expert is Dr. Melissa Rizzo. Our creative and editing team includes Maddie, Linnea, Ryan, and Lizzie, and our 30 years, including this show's theme song, Way to Me. And I am your host, Anna Jinja, signing off with a reminder that the key to unlocking all things good in this world is love. And here, you are loved and you are home. Always a friend and fan, this is Anna Jinja wishing you days filled with love, laughter, and peace.

feels right. Moonlight feels right.

Peter Frampton, that was a member of Humble Pie. He's later in the show. This is the 50th reunion show, all music from 1976. Hope you're enjoying the show today. I'm your host, Diamond Dog Dan, coming to you from 99.3 FM, WVTV, LP.

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I want you to get to him.

free the real you. 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